0: studio here.
1: It's just love, nothing to cry about.
0: Maddie's back after this
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1: 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Let the rain fall
0: down, wake my dreams. Hilary Duff, the Lucky Me Tour, playing across Australia this October. With special guest LaRue. These will be Hilary's most memorable shows. Tickets and info at livenation.com.au. 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Hilary Duff, live in Australia. 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

0: Breakfast, Jody and Hazy. We got the power to win. The power to rule. Come on!
1: Jody's membership week at Port Adelaide. Mm-hmm. Our very good friends at Port Adelaide. Mm-hmm. And so that means you need to do yourself a favour and jump on board the Josh Carr era.
2: Yes.
1: Because the trains, it's just about to leave and you want to be front seat.
2: Toot toot.
1: Toot toot. Mm. Very happy to say as well, Jodes, that the great man himself joins us in studio. It is the head coach of Port Adelaide. It's Mr. Josh Carr. Carrie, good morning.
3: Morning, Hazy. Morning, Jody.
2: Good morning. And you're obviously encouraging everyone to jump on board by a membership.
3: Absolutely. You know, season starts this weekend, home game, round two. So looking forward to it.
1: Yeah, portadelaidefc.com.au. Jump on board, especially with the three-game memberships, which we have some to give away a little bit later on. Kari, how's it been? I mean, this is a huge thing for the football club. It's a huge thing for you. It's a big moment in your life.
3: Can't wait. Obviously, it's been a pretty big build-up over the pre-season.
2: Past what feels like decade.
3: Yeah, yeah. It does a little bit. You know, it sort of started post that round, 23-24 game last year versus Gold Coast, you know, wake up the next day, you're in charge. And then, you know, obviously bringing everyone new into the footy club, and then big

0: Look who's in the house.
1: Our next guest is a former Formula One team boss and star of the Netflix show Drive to Survive.
2: How do you sum up your season then this year?
3: It's one short world. Shit.
1: Please welcome to the show racing legend Gunther Steiner.
0: Hey!
4: Good morning.
0: Hi, Gunther. Good morning to all of you.
5: Good morning.
4: We're excited to see you. As soon as I see you, I know it's Australian Grand Prix week.
5: Are you pumped?
3: Yeah, always coming here is always nice. Coming to Australia, coming to Melbourne is always good when I was in charge of a team. And even now, it's always nice to be here.
5: We were talking earlier, you actually got me into Formula One. Lauren did by watching Drive to Survive. And you were sort of the first character that stood out to me. And I think it was the ep, it was your team where they didn't put the wheels on properly.
4: Whoops.
3: No, exactly. We put them on, but they fell off. They didn't forget to put them on. They just fell off, you know. Yeah. Yeah, that was us. Yeah. Thanks for reminding me.
5: Oh, sorry.
3: Yeah, appreciate it.
6: Gunther, do you walk around cities that host races and

0: 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You could be the reason it does.
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